0: 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We're also heading out to the Noonamah Tavern Rodeo. This is sold out. Yesterday afternoon, boom, cut off. It always is. So if you left it to the last minute, oh, you are absolutely crazy. You just can't do that with such a fantastic event. Luckily, we're here and Noonamah Tavern Rodeo have given us a few little freebies. Your very last chance to get along. 8941 1049.
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0: Hello there, it's Jonesy Demander driving you home. I got a Instagram suggestion from a mate of mine, Damo. He's a fisherman.
1: Mm-hmm.
0: He likes going fishing.
1: I like him.
0: And I recently went fishing with the boys.
1: Two full days of fishing. Two awful days.
0: And at the end of it, I may or may not have fouled it up so they lost a shark. That may or may not have been my fault. I don't know. What happened was you're game fishing.
1: Yeah.
0: There was a shark on the line.
1: Everyone excited. It was like almost the end of day two.
0: Yeah. And I kind of lurched on the boat.
1: Yeah.
0: And I might have hit the brake on the rod that stops the reel. So the reel stopped and the shark snapped the line.
1: But no one saw that happen.
0: And Damo saved my dignity. So, because those little kids that are on the boat, they kind of worship me a bit. And
1: come on.
0: He said,
1: come on. What's that?
0: He said, Dad, what happened? He said, I think we just had an equipment failure, son.
1: Yeah, I think he was right.
0: And that was, but I haven't been invited to go fishing again. But he did send me this Instagram post from, and he thought it was funny, but it was from a fishing widow.
2: If you feed a man a fish, he'll eat for a day. But if you teach him to fish, you'll literally never see him again because that f***er will be off fishing any chance he gets. And it starts innocent, like a weekend with the boys. Yep, you'll start calling grown men the boys. And soon you'll be raising the kids alone and reminding them what he looks like with a photo of him holding a barramundi in an ugly BCFing angler shirt like it's a family portrait. And he'll know tides now and moon cycles and wind directions and water temp, but not your birthdays, not your kids' birthdays, not special events and not f***ing big night.
0: Right, so that's from Rachel Bell 77.
1: Brilliant.
0: And I like
1: Brilliant.
0: What she's saying.
1: And can I...
0: Although Damien didn't appreciate the irony of that. I said, you know she's being ironic. You know... She's not supporting this.
1: This is very interesting, and I've often said this about men's hobbies, men's leisure time. Men need their time, and their time is an entire weekend. Play cricket for a day, go sailing all day, go fishing all day, ride your bike on a big bike ride all day. What things does your wife do that take all day on a weekend?
0: She, like, you know, she's in the house. She goes into the laundry, spends a bit of time in there.
1: Women feel bad if they have a long brunch, and then sometimes you go for a girls' weekend away.
0: That's
1: and
0: on
1: that
0: you.
1: No, well, maybe it is, but at some point, and this is I was talking to someone a few years ago about why you don't see as many cricketers coming through in the community clubs, because modern men, live with modern women who also work. And who have you have chores on the weekend, you do child rearing on the weekend. You can't really spend 2 days playing cricket like you used to, that you'd work hard all week and your wife had to accept that that's what you did. The world has changed.
0: That's true.
1: But so the men's pursuits, though, still take a long time in a way that women's don't.
0: Yeah.
1: Have you heard a word I just said?
0: I have. I'm listening because you said to me about the sailing thing. Remember I was sailing those old vintage sailboats with Sailor Jerry?
1: Yeah.
0: And my wife didn't realise that you go from 8 in the morning till pretty much 7 at night.
1: Mm.
0: And most of it is just setting up the stupid sailboat, which by and large will tip over and sink, and then you spend the next 4 hours just waiting to be rescued.
1: And that's on a Saturday. Yep. If she wants to go out to dinner, bad luck.
0: One night I came home late and she's a very reasonable
1: woman.
0: She
1: is. She doesn't hold you back.
0: She said, we did have dinner plans, but now we're not going because you're so late. And I said, I'm sorry. And then Jerry said to me, he said, how's Helen going with the sailing? I said, well, she's not overly happy. So Jerry started calling her overly happy.
1: Taking the mickey.
0: How's overly happy going?
1: Thinking it was a joke.
0: Yeah, thinking it's a joke. Yeah, yeah.
1: And you're lucky. Your kids are grown up because so Helen, if she wants to, she doesn't have to.
0: Well, she doesn't want me hanging around the house around her all the time.
1: But if there were chores and child rearing and stuff that needed to be shared, taking kids to sport, these pursuits take a long time.
0: Mm-hmm. Baseball, that's a game that takes a long time.
1: Does it?
0: Yeah, that's like as long as cricket.
1: Well, why don't you take that up?
0: No, I don't like baseball.
1: Well, why don't we do this? How about the tribal drum is going to beat for What Widow Are You?
2: And soon you'll be raising the kids alone and reminding them what he looks like with a photo of him holding a barramundi in an ugly BCFing angler shirt.
1: Yeah.
0: Those BCFing shirts are dreadful.
1: Well, this is the thing. What Widow Are You?
0: Jonesy Demander driving you home with Jam Nation.

0: alone.
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0: Hello there, it's Jonesy Demander driving you home. I got a Instagram suggestion from a mate of mine, Damo. He's a fisherman.
1: Mm-hmm.
0: He likes going fishing.
1: I like him.
0: And I recently went fishing with the boys.
1: Two full days.
0: Two full days.

0: Brian Ferry, The Price of Love, just before 6 o'clock on the Early Birds. Just saying, stay on top of this Croc Dandy stuff even when I'm not here because, in June, I think we're pushing into July, there's a good chance we are making headway. Remember when we asked, you know, where should we watch the 40th anniversary of Croc Dundee? And we asked, where should we do it? Well, your suggestions, they haven't fallen on deaf ears. We are trying to scout out some of your suggestions to see if we can actually make it happen. Invite the family along for a free screening. How do we make it a bit bigger, a bit better? Maybe we'll get curled ice cream on board. Ooh, that might happen. I don't know. We'll have to wait and see because is it an event without curled ice cream? Love those guys. So I don't know. It's happening, I think. Maybe. We are working on it. But keep the suggestions going. If you do have any extra suggestions, 8941-1049. 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Happy to take your suggestions. But for now, let's go over to Tani. She's back in the newsroom. She's got the latest from across the territory.
1: Katie Wolf is your voice in the territory.
2: What was in it for the people of Alice Springs from what you've read through?
3: Katie, this was...

0: here on the Ellie Burns with Dan and Duffy. God, new sensation.
1: Love it.
0: New weekend. New person you're going to be when you return in 2 weeks. And a new person I'm going to be, because guess who gets to drive around in the Mahindra while you're gone?
1: Yeah, that's true. You got to put your details in, though.
0: Okay.
1: We'll do that. We'll do that tomorrow when we go to...
0: We're going there. We're
1: going there.
0: Yeah, we're broadcasting live from Oscar with the Mahindras, plural, that you can buy from 9 till 12 tomorrow.
1: And that's the thing, is their price points with the tech and the power that's put into them. Like, they can tow whatever you need to tow. And it's pretty brilliant. So come on down tomorrow and actually stick your head inside.
0: How's she feel?
1: Yeah. Oh, to drive?
0: Yeah.
1: I like the Scorpio better than the XUV, but the XUV 700, it's the mid-range version.
0: Yeah.
1: And it's great for getting around town, dropping the kids off, going to the office, that sort of stuff. But, yeah, this Scorpio, it's feeling like an adventure. You got into it
0: the
1: just the
0: interior
1: other day.
0: Is absolutely bloody stunning.
1: Right?
0: Look at that brown leather seats.
1: It's got like this Rolls-Royce feel.
0: Yeah, it does. Oh, it was really nice. No, definitely get your hands on that. Yeah, come and see us at Oscar, 9 a.m. on Saturday.
1: You know why? Because pictures never do it justice.
0: Yeah, that's true. You got to sit it. You got to get that feel.
1: And then talk to Wilmer and the team, and they'll book a test drive for you.
0: Yeah, well,
1: After Duffy has a go.
0: Yeah, God, after I've had a go in there, all right? But thanks to Mahindra, we are driving around with Crocodile Dan D. They have been so kind to let you get out and about like you need to.
1: Stay apprised on our Facebook and Instagram. You'll be seeing what he got up to over the last week or so. But that's not the only place that we have to go this weekend. We'll tell you the rest after David Guetta, Tones and I all team up. We've